0: Match against Haiti early on Sunday. The Napoli midfielder apparently has an upset stomach. That's the latest. I'm Barry Weir.
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broadcasting to visitors, staff and patients in the Princess Royal Hospital, Heywood Heath, and in the community. 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

It's quarter to three. There's no one in the place except you and me. So set 'em up, Joe. I got a little story I think you should know.

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No, I don't think I'd like that. But I might write a song that makes you laugh. Now that would be funny, and you could tell.

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0: 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We hope you had a restful and peaceful night. 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

Thanks for being with us on Wake Up with Mid Downs Radio. Come out next is the news on the hour. After that, we will be starting our main daytime schedule. So stay with us here on Mid Downs Radio for the best of music and entertainment all of the day and all of the night.

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0: God bless you all. You have been listening to Papa Roy on Middowns Radio. So stay with us for the best entertainment throughout the day. Coming up next, the news on the hour. 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
3: From the Sky News Centre at 10, a cabinet minister's revealed he agreed to cut his own department's budget to help fund defence. Business Secretary Peter Kyle says he made the sacrifice within seconds of being asked. Yesterday, Defence Secretary John Healey and Armed Forces Minister Al Carnes both quit, accusing the Prime Minister of not committing enough cash to keep the country safe. Mr Kyle insists spending choices need to be weighed against the health of the economy.
4: If we did it in a way that was irresponsible, then you'd end up impacting the growth of our economy, and it would be a zero-sum game. It would be fool's gold if we did so in an irresponsible way.
3: The economic impacts of the war in Iran are starting to be felt. GDP was down by 0.1% in April as the cancellation of sporting events in the Middle East hit related British firms. Meanwhile, Iran says it's not yet reached a final conclusion on a peace deal with the United States to end the war. Earlier, Donald Trump claimed peace talks have been brought to the highest level of their leadership and approved. He told reporters he's even thinking about when it will be signed.
5: The Strait will officially open as soon as we sign, which could be soon, very soon, maybe over the weekend. In Europe, I won't be able to be there, but JD will be there, Vice President, and some of the people.
3: Young people starting university and students leaving school in England, Wales and Scotland are being offered a vaccine to protect them from meningitis B. Earlier this year, there were deadly outbreaks in Kent and Reading. Elon Musk's rocket company, SpaceX, will make its Wall Street debut later today. It could be the world's biggest flotation in history, with an expected value of £1.3 trillion. And the first match of the World Cup saw more red cards than goals. Three players were sent off in the second half of Mexico's 2-0 defeat of South Africa. That's the latest from Sky News. I'm Kat Suave.
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3: 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I don't know if I'm up for this.
2: I've all put this hill for nothing. Come on, babe.
3: Film it.
4: Yeah, I'm filming it.
2: Come on, son.
3: Right, watch out, I need a run up. Come on.
2: Go on, son. Go on.
5: Don't jump into the unknown. Tombstoning kills and injures.
2: Can't believe he's jumped. What a legend.
0: Nutter.
1: Why has he not come up yet?
2: Oh, shut up. He's messing the boat, man.
0: Matt!
2: Shut up, guys.
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0: Hello, I'm Mercedes Madden, Chair of the Prince's Royal League of Friends. Over the past 5 years, the League of Friends has spent over £1 million supporting this hospital. Projects include substantial refurbishment to the discharge lounge, the rapid access ward, and the Hickstead pre-op ward. We also provide equipment and a workspace for the physio department, bedside lockers in several wards. These are the examples of many projects we've undertaken over the years. The busy coffee shop by the main reception is our main source of revenue, plus legacies and donations, generating funds for the many deserving projects, ensuring we can continue to provide equipment and support to improve the facilities, the care and comfort of patients, visitors and staff in this busy hospital. We could not do this without you. Thank you for your support.
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0: There are times when making it to hospital for an appointment can be stressful and time-consuming. 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
2: We are the early start. We are the beating heart, born to answer a call. 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An institution built on a constitution. Our existence, your welfare, respect, humanity, compassion, care. In 72 years, we've come a long way, and there's still much to do, so we're here to stay. We are sons, daughters, husbands, wives, healing, supporting, saving lives. We're someone you wished you'd never met, who becomes your best bet. We're a thank you letter for making a four-year-old better. We're a ward on every ward. Gratitude that tells us we're valued. We're heroes who sometimes feel like zeros. We're literally blood, sweat, and tears that hasn't changed through the years. But we're not angels with wings. We're just ordinary people doing extraordinary things. We are emergency admissions, difficult decisions, clinician, precision, incision. 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We're pioneers. We're over 350 rewarding careers. We're your peers, doing something of significance that makes a real difference. 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

0: Hello and welcome to the Princess Royal Hospital here in Haywards Heath. Visiting hours for the maternity unit at the hospital are generally between 2 p.m. and 4 p.m. and 7 p.m. and 8 p.m. In addition, maternity partners and their own children can also visit between 10 a.m. and 1 p.m. and 2 p.m. and 9 p.m. The ward is closed to all visitors after lunch between 1 p.m. and 2 p.m. to enable mothers to rest.
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0: 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In 2026, we are celebrating 50 years since Middowns Radio first opened its doors in 1976. 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

We are Diabetes UK, and we're tackling the biggest health threat of our time. Every 3 minutes, someone is diagnosed with diabetes. 3.8 million people in the UK already have it. Around 10% have type 1, and about 90% have type 2. But there are also a staggering 7 million people at high risk of getting type 2 diabetes. Male or female, young or old, diabetes can happen to anyone, and the effects can be devastating. At Diabetes UK, we offer expert advice, advocacy, and emotional support to help people manage their condition. 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Our campaigns help make sure people are diagnosed sooner and get the care and treatment they need. Not only that, we also fund pioneering diabetes research that is making strides towards a cure. We are the leading diabetes charity.

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0: Thank you for listening. This has been Kenny G. Coming up next will be the news on the hour. 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

Many thanks to Kenny G for the last 2 hours. Good afternoon and welcome to John's Shootbox with me, John Finn. I'll be playing some of the greatest hits of all time, hits from the 60s, the 70s and the 80s, here on Midtown's Radio, 1350 AM.

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You're listening to John's Jukebox with me, John Finn. The weather in Havers Heath today, well, light cloud and a moderate breeze, a high of 21 and a low of 12. Tomorrow, sunny and a gentle breeze, a high of 22 and a low of 9. And we're staying with 1968, and this is the Bandwagon. They're breaking down the walls of heartache.

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1: You're listening to John's Jukebox with me, John Penn, and I hope you can stay with me for, until 2 o'clock. We've got some great tracks on the way. David Bowie, Bananarama, Supertramp, The Birds, The Temptations, Elvis, The Beatles, and The Kinks. Plus our double plays and our story behind the song spot.

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0: Many thanks for that. And who remembers this guy, the Texan PJ Proby, who was famed for spitting his tight trousers on stage? From 1964, when it reached number 3 in the UK singles chart, PJ Proby and Hold Me.

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1: And this is Paul Young and his 1983 UK number one, Wherever I Lay My Hat.

We're going back to 1970 now, when this was a top 10 hit in the UK for the British pop group White Plains. My Baby Loves Lovin'.

0: 12:26 now on Midlands Radio 1350 AM. You're listening to John's Jukebox with me, John Finn. Playing hits from the 60s, the 70s and the 80s. We've got our first of our double plays on the way after this message.
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2: I'm walking. Health experts are telling us that everyone, particularly middle-aged people like me, need to do 10 minutes of brisk walking every day for the good of our health. But we all lead such hectic lives. So how do you work that kind of activity into your day-to-day life? Well, here are five tips. First, use public transport to get to work. You could hop off, stop early, and finish the rest of the journey on foot. And once you get to work, don't take the lift, use the stairs. If you do get a break during the day, for example a lunch hour, you could use that time to stretch the legs. And here's another idea, if you're going to nip to the shops, don't take the car, walk instead. And finally, how about this weekend, putting down the tablet, switching off that TV and getting out into the great outdoors for a bit of a stroll. Experts say it doesn't have to be a massive long walk, just get out there and do something.
0: Many thanks for that, and this is a double play from Bananarama.

0: Bananarama at the double there, really saying something with Funboy 3, and before that, Love in the First Degree, both of which were top 5 hits for the band back in the 80s.
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0: And these are the Beach Boys, and they're saying, wouldn't it be nice?

It's 12:36 now here on Midtown's Radio 1350 AM. You're listening to John's Jukebox with me, John Finn, playing hits from the 60s, the 70s and the 80s. And I've been asked to mention a concert. It's Vivace in concert. I hope I said that right. They're a small Sussex-based choir performing a wide range of music. The event features a special appearance by the St. Mary's Youth Choir in Newark. It's on tomorrow, Saturday, June 13, from 3:30 to 5 p.m. at St. Mary's Church, Newark. Tickets are £10, all on the door, and it includes tea, coffee and cake at 3:30 p.m., with a concert starting at 4, and kids go free. And all profits from the concert will go towards the youth work at St. Mary's in Newark. Okay, this is Tony Basil and Mickey, a U.S. number one.

0: 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In 2026, we are celebrating 50 years since Middowns Radio first opened its doors in 1976. 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

0: Hello, I'm Mercedes Madden, Chair of the Prince's Royal League of Friends. Over the past 5 years, the League of Friends has spent over £1 million supporting this hospital. Projects include substantial refurbishment to the discharge lounge, the rapid access ward, and the Hickstead pre-op ward. We also provide equipment and a workspace for the physio department, bedside lockers in several wards. These are the examples of many projects we've undertaken over the years. The busy coffee shop by the main reception is our main source of revenue, plus legacies and donations, generating funds for the many deserving projects, ensuring we can continue to provide equipment and support to improve the facilities, the care and comfort of patients, visitors and staff in this busy hospital. We could not do this without you. Thank you for your support.
1: Many thanks for that, and we've got our story behind the song spot on the way after this from the Byrds. It was their debut single, and it was a UK and US number one back in 1965. Mr. Tambourine Man.

Still sounding good after all these years. The Byrds and Mr. Tambourine Man. Right, we come to our story behind the song spot this week, and it features Supertramp and Give a Little Bit. It was a top 30 hit in the band's native UK. It was written by the band's Roger Hodgson in partnership with Rick Davies. Paul wrote the song when he was when he was 19 or 20. He said the song was inspired by the Beatles' All You Need Is Love. He said, I saw that the world needed love. I believed in love. It was always for love. And I just felt that was the most important thing in life. I think it's even more relevant today than when I wrote it, because we really are needing to value love in a much deeper way, and also we're needing to care. So here it is from 1977, Supertramp and Give a Little Bit.

0: hay fever is an allergy to various kinds of pollen. And I suppose if you're unlucky, you're allergic to several kinds of pollen that come at different times of the year.
1: Most people think that grass pollen is the only cause of hay fever, which isn't actually the case. Tree pollens in early spring can be very problematic, as can mold spores, which occur in spring and autumn. It's a good idea to check the pollen counts on the day that you're going outdoors, and when you come back in the evening, to have a shower, wash your hair, and remove all the pollen grains from your body. The best thing to do is to try and remain indoors in the late morning and early evening. That's when the pollen levels seem to peak. What happens is the grasses pollinate early in the morning, the pollen rises up into the atmosphere, and then comes down again in the evening. There are simple measures that you can try to reduce your exposure to pollens. What you can do is put some Vaseline or petroleum jelly in the lower nostrils to try and trap the pollen grains and soothe the nose. Some people wear nasal little filters which they put onto the nose to control their exposure to hay fever. Wrap around sunglasses are useful, and the important thing is to take your medication.
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3: Many thanks for that. And this is the American singer-songwriter Richard Marx and his global hit, Right Here Waiting. It topped the US charts and peaked at number 2 in the UK back in 1989.

0: Okay, and taking us up to the news, it's the King, Elvis Presley, and Viva Las Vegas.
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2: From the Sky News Centre at 1, David Hockney, one of the most influential artists of the 20th century, has died at the age of 88. He's best known for his colour-drenched paintings of Californian poolside scenes. Art historian Ben Street says even his most radical work included tributes to the artists who inspired him.
3: When you look at even his paintings, famous paintings from the 60s and 70s, they are also paintings that think about Renaissance painting. They think about Piero della Francesca and Titian and Raphael.
2: The government says nothing has been finalised on defence spending after two ministers resigned from the MOD yesterday. John Healey stepped down as the Secretary of State, accusing the Prime Minister of making the country less safe. Former acting leader of the Labour Party, Baroness Harman, thinks that's incredibly damaging.
4: Keir Starmer himself has said the first duty of the Prime Minister is to keep the country safe. And what John Healey said in his resignation letter is that you are making the country less safe, and that's why it's so devastating. I think it is a massive body blow.
2: India's told the US attacks on commercial vessels in the Middle East are unacceptable after three sailors were killed on Wednesday. It was the third ship struck by American missiles as the US attempted to enforce its blockade of Iranian ports. The financial effects of the Iran war led to the economy shrinking slightly in April. GDP was down by 0.1% as fuel price rises hit spending. Around a million young people will be offered the meningitis B vaccine following deadly outbreaks earlier this year in Kent and Reading. School leavers in England, Wales and Scotland and anyone under the age of 25 heading to university is eligible for the double dose. And Pierre Gasly has been reinstated on the podium at the Monaco Grand Prix. The Frenchman had finished third in Sunday's race but later dropped to seventh after 2 5-second penalties were imposed. That's the latest. I'm Kat Suave.
5: 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The weather today in Havers Heath, well, light cloud and a moderate breeze, a high of 21 and a low of 12. Tomorrow, sunny and a gentle breeze, a high of 22 and a low of 9.
6: Yeah, Breaker 19, this here's a rubber duck. You got a copy on me, Big Ben? Come on. Yeah, 10-4, Big Ben, for sure, for sure. By golly, it's clean clear to Flagtown. Come on. Yeah, it's a big 10-4 there, Big Ben. Yeah, we definitely got the front door, good buddy. Mercy sakes alive, looks like we've got us a convoy.
7: It was the dark of the moon on the 6th of June in a Kenworth pulling logs. Cab over Pete with a reefer on and a Jimmy hauling hogs. We is heading for Bear on I-10 about a mile out of Shaky Town. I says, Pigpen, this here's a rubber duck and I'm about to put the hammer down.

0: serious enough. And you want to back off them hogs? Good, 10-4, about 5 miles or so. 10, roger, them hogs is getting intense up here.
1: By the time we got into Tulsa Town, we had 85 trucks in all. But they's a roadblock up on the Cloverleaf, and them bears is wall to wall. Yeah, them Smokies as thick as bugs on a bumper. They even had a bear in the air. I says, calling all trucks, this here is the duck. We about to go.

0: give me a 10-9 on that big bend. Negatory, Big Ben, you're still too close. Yeah, them hulk is starting to close up my sinuses. Mercy's sake, you better back off another 10.
1: Well, we rolled up Interstate 44 like a rocket sled on rails. We tore up all of our swindle sheets and left them setting on the scales. By the time we hit that shy town, them bears was getting smart. They'd brought up some reinforcements from the Illinois National Guard. There's armored cars and tanks and jeeps and rigs of every size. Yeah, them chicken coops was full of bears, and choppers filled the skies. Well, we shot the line, we went for broke, with 1,000 screaming trucks, and 11 long-haired friends of Jesus in a chartreuse microbus.
0: Yeah, rubber duck to sodbuster, come on there, yeah, 10-4 sodbuster, listen, you want to put that microbus in behind that suicide jockey? Yeah, he's hauling dynamite, and he needs all the help he can get.
1: Well, we laid a strip for the Jersey Shore, prepared to cross the line. I could see the bridge was lined with bears, but it didn't have a doggone dime. I says, Pigpen, this here's a rubber duck. We just ain't gonna pay no toll. So we crashed the gate door.

0: Big Ben, what's your 20?
1: Omaha.
0: Well, they ought to know what's good, them honks out there for sure. Well, mercy sakes, good buddy, we're going to back on out here, so keep the bugs off your glass and the bears off your tail. We'll catch you on the flip-flop. This here's rubber.
2: 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McCall on Convoy from 1975. It was a number one in the pop and country charts in the US, while in the UK it peaked at number two. And McCall also co-wrote the song.
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2: 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You're listening to John Jukebox with me, John Finn. And this is the Bangles with Manic Monday. The American pop rock band, it was their breakthrough hit, peaking at number two in the US and the UK. The Bangles and Manic Monday, well, we haven't got to worry about that for a while.

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1: 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The Mid-Sussex food banks provide a minimum of 3 days emergency food and support to people in crisis in Mid-Sussex. Care professionals such as doctors, health visitors, social workers, the Citizens Advice Bureau and the police identify people who need help and issue them with a food bank voucher. The food bank clients then bring their voucher to a food bank centre. 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The food bank also runs a rural delivery service, which takes emergency food boxes to clients living in rural areas who cannot afford to get to a food bank. There are Mid-Sussex food banks in Hayward Heath, Burgess Hill and East Grinstead. If you think that you need help from the food bank to feed your family and yourself, then talk to your doctor, nurse or social worker, or go to the local Citizens Advice Bureau for further advice. The Mid-Sussex Food Banks, helping with hunger in a crisis.
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1: 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We've got a double play from the Temptations on the way after this from the Beatles, Strawberry Fields Forever.

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0: Who remembers the Righteous Brothers and Unchained Melody? It was released in 1965 and re-released in 1990 when it became a UK number one. In fact, the top-selling single of 1990. Whoa.

0: Righteous Brothers and Unchained Melody. Okay, it's 1:28 here on Midtown's Radio, 1350 AM. You're listening to John's Jukebox with me, John Finn, playing hits from the 60s, the 70s and the 80s.
1: 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Many visits to the Princess Royal Hospital's Accident and Emergency Department do not result in any treatment. That doesn't mean those people are all in the wrong place. It's important for some conditions to be checked in A&E, even if no treatment is needed. But many visits to A&E could be dealt with better by a different NHS service, such as pharmacists, GPs, or minor injuries nurses. Right Now Right Care is a website which can be accessed via the internet by any computer, tablet or smartphone. The website lists common symptoms and offers suggestions for treatment. Right Care Right Now then links through to local services and shows whether they are open or closed and their location. If you require urgent treatment for symptoms that are not listed on the website, then ring NHS 111 for further advice. Using an alternative to A&E could mean more convenient service, little or no time in waiting room, and treatment by professionals who are experts in common illnesses and injuries, rather than A&E staff who specialise in emergencies. By using Right Care Right Now, you are not only helping yourself, but also helping the NHS save A&E for those who really need it.
0: Many thanks for that.
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0: The American singer-songwriter Minnie Riperton and Loving You. The number was written by Minnie and her husband. It was a US number one and a UK number two back in 1974.
1: A new information hub has opened at Citizens Advice Haversey, making its services even easier to use, as well as being able to drop in and talk to a team of specially trained advisors. Patients and their families can now use the internet, telephone and a wide library of other resources to research solutions to problems they may be worried about. Citizens Advice volunteers are on hand for guidance, instruction and signposting, and people have access to phone systems for calls they may need to make. The Information Hub is at the Citizens Advice office in Paddock Hall Road, Haversey. It is open from Monday to Friday from 9:30 a.m. to 4 p.m. You can also call 0344 477 1171. That is 0344 477 1171 during office hours. And also get advice via the web chat service online. 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
0: Many thanks for that, Paul. We've got a double play from the Kinks on the way after this from Roxy Music, Dance Away.

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2: If you get out of breath doing things you used to be able to do, it could be a sign of heart or lung disease or even cancer. 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So don't put it down to something else, like getting older or being overweight. Tell your doctor.
0: Many thanks for that, and many thanks to Siobhan, who's emailed in a request for the Mamas and Papas, All the Leaves Are Brown. Unfortunately, that's not showing up on our system, but I hope you'll enjoy this one. Mamas and Papas, Make Your Own Music.

especially if it's your own mothers and papas and make your own kind of music. Now we're going to 1971, when this was a top 5 hit for Lindisfarne, Meet Me on the Corner.

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0: There he goes, Ray Charles, and Hit the Road, Jack. And it's time I was hitting the road. Thank you for listening. Hope you've enjoyed the show and that we can do it all again next Friday between 12 and 2 o'clock. The news is next at 2 o'clock, after which we've got Robin Russell and In the Mood. So keep it here on Midtown's Radio, 1350 AM, with you all day and all the night.
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0: all day and all of the night at the Princess Royal Hospital and throughout Mid Sussex. 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
1: Last cigarette before bed. 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Make sure you put it out. 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You can prevent it.

0: Clyde Downs Radio Hospital Information. Throughout your life, your personal details may change for one reason or another. It's very important that the hospital holds an accurate record of these for you. Please ensure you notify your GP of any changes to your personal details, or if urgent, please contact the hospital before your next attendance. If you already have an appointment, then you can call the number on your appointment letter and speak to one of the booking team, who can update your records for you over the phone. You can also ask your consultant secretary to do this for you. Alternatively, you can tell us in person when you come for your next appointment.
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0: There you go, Mum. He's burped and everything. You okay for a bit?
1: Of course. Come and have a cuddle with Nan. Who's a lucky boy, Jack? All full of your mummy's milk. Your mum didn't get that. Straight to the bottle she was. Shame. You're getting milk made specially for you by mummy's body. It's got everything in it that you need to grow healthy. I reckon that's why you've never been poorly. And there's not as much chance of you getting asthma, right? Boo!
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This has been Robin Russell and In the Mood. Coming up next will be the news on the hour. 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
3: From the Sky News Centre at 3, Elon Musk's SpaceX has officially made its stock market debut in the biggest ever listing. That bell marked the start of trading on NASDAQ in New York, where the tech company's shares are being bought and sold. Its valuation makes it the eighth biggest firm in the world. The flotation's expected to make Mr. Musk the first ever trillionaire. He'd be about as wealthy as Switzerland or Saudi Arabia. The Prime Minister says he's made hard-edged decisions to increase defence spending and says it'll be his number one priority. He's under pressure after John Healey quit as Defence Secretary in a disagreement over the money set aside for the Defence Investment Plan. He's been replaced by Dan Jarvis, and Sir Keir Starmer's former Director of Communications, James Lyon, says the resignation is a tough blow.
4: I think the reason that John Healey's departure from government is so damaging is it's in a different category. You could argue that the other resignations were about politics, but this was clearly about principle.
3: David Hockney, one of the most influential artists of modern times, has died at the age of 88. He's most famous for his brightly coloured paintings of Los Angeles swimming pools. A mother who murdered her seven-week-old daughter in a fit of rage has been given a minimum jail term of more than 12 years. A court heard Sarah Nagba visited a shop to buy a lottery ticket before seeking medical help for Eliza. A man who moved to the UK 15 years ago was among two people who've appeared in court over violence in Northern Ireland on Wednesday. Martinez Gurkis from County Armagh was remanded in custody, charged over unrest in Portadown. And now to sport, and co-hosts USA and Canada are both preparing to get their World Cup campaigns underway. Canada played Bosnia tonight before the Americans are in action against Paraguay. That's the latest. I'm Stevie Schillinglaw.
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0: 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Information about visiting times for these wards can be obtained from the reception desk in the foyer of the hospital.
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0: Thank you for listening. I hope you feel a lot better soon. This has been What's Good by Hannah Russell. Stay with us on Mid Downs Radio for the best of entertainment throughout the day. 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
8: From the Sky News Centre at 4, Elon Musk's SpaceX has officially begun trading on the stock market, which could make its founder as wealthy as Switzerland. It's the largest initial public offering in history, and if the shares reach the company's suggested price of £100, he'd become the world's first trillionaire. Speaking as markets opened in New York, Mr. Musk says he didn't think the business would succeed.
9: If people had told me this was going to happen, I was like, man, you must be smoking some really good crack. Because I think this company's going to fail.
8: The Prime Minister has insisted defence is a priority, saying every government department's making cuts to help fund the military. Sir Keir Starmer's been speaking after the departure of Defence Secretary John Healey and conceded he needs to turn things around. Our political correspondent Ali Fortescue says yesterday's resignation was a big blow.
10: I've spoken to several government sources in the last 24 hours, and even those who thought there might be a window of opportunity for the Prime Minister are now talking about him as a dead man walking.
8: Meanwhile, a US war minister says Britain needs to increase spending with urgency, scale and determination. British painter and artist David Hockney is being remembered as a true icon following his death at the age of 88. A lot of his work featured swimming pools, with one piece fetching £70 million at auction in 2018. 72 people have been arrested for supporting banned group Palestine Action at a demonstration outside Woolwich Crown Court. Four people were being sentenced there for a raid on an Israel-backed defence firm's factory near Bristol in 2024. Emma Raducanu has eased into the quarterfinals of the Queen's Club Tennis Championship after a victory over Serena Cristea of Romania. The British number one got past the seventh seed in straight sets in London. And Sir David Beckham's being honoured with a star on the Hollywood Walk of Fame later. Tom Cruise will be among the reported guest speakers. That's the latest. I'm Stevie Shillinglaw.
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0: Hello and welcome to the Ellen Simons Show. I'm Ellen Simons and I will be bringing you the best of music right here on Mid Downs Radio.
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1: If you're looking for something to eat at the Princess Royal Hospital, then you are really sport for choice. The League of Friends coffee shop in the reception area of the hospital provides tea, coffee and soft drinks, together with a great choice of cakes and other snacks. But if you want something more substantial, then why not try the Blue Bar restaurant on the second floor of the hospital, which provides a choice of hot and cold breakfast and lunch dishes. That's the League of Friends Cafe and the Blue Bar restaurant at the Princess Royal Hospital, Haywards Heath.
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1: 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Hospital information. Please note that this hospital is smoke-free. Smoking is not allowed anywhere, including outdoor areas, and smokers are kindly asked to extinguish cigarettes before entering hospital grounds.

0: video of kids eating drink a whopping 5,543 sugar cubes. That's 22 bags of sugar. That's more than a kid like me weighs. And I'm 5. Sugar is lurking in our everyday food and drinks. Just one can of cola contains 9 whole sugar cubes. Yuck! Because we eat and drink too much sugar, we get painful toothache and need fillings. Thousands of us even end up in hospital having teeth out. We may look fine on the outside, but too much sugar can lead to the build-up of harmful fat on the inside that we can't see. This fat can cause serious diseases as we grow older, including type 2 diabetes, some cancers, and even heart disease. But you can act now! Download the Change for Life Sugar Smart app so you can make the changes you need to protect your kids.
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2: Protection against measles, mumps, rubella and varicella, the latter more commonly known as chickenpox, has been combined into a single vaccination known as MMRV. It's offered on the NHS to all children from 1 year old in two doses at 12 months and 18 months of age. Far from being simple childhood illnesses, they can have serious and life-changing consequences such as blindness, seizures, hearing loss and even death. The vaccination can also save sick days from school and nursery, sparing parents from having to miss work. And it can help to build the national community immunity protection for all ages. For further information about the MMRV vaccination, go to the NHS website or NHS app. This information applies to those living in England only. People living elsewhere in the UK should go to the relevant devolved administration website.
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0: slowly. It's hard to say that I'd rather stay awake when I'm asleep, because my dreams are bursting at the seams.
1: Hello, I'm Mark, the manager of the League of Friends coffee shop at the Princess Royal Hospital. I want to say a big thank you to all the people that have been visiting us, supporting us, and continue to support us to give back to the hospital with each and every purchase you buy. That generates money to a much needed service at the Princess Royal Hospital, which we make sure we can continue to such a high standard. We're open from Monday to Friday, 7 a.m. to 5 p.m, Saturday from 9 a.m. to 4 p.m. We have great value on all our coffees, sandwiches, hot foods, including pasties, sausage rolls and samosas, cold drinks and snacks. I look forward to seeing you soon so we can continue to support all areas of the Princess Royal Hospital.
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1: The same-day emergency care unit at the Princess Royal Hospital in Hayes Eve aims to have patients seen by a doctor or nurse, diagnosed and treated and able to go home on the same day. The aim is to have patients checked and possibly treated by a specialist without the need to be admitted to the hospital. Patients may be referred by the hospital's A&E department or one of the hospital's wards, or by the ambulance service, or by the patient's GP or other primary care provider. SDEC is open from 8:30 in the morning to 8 p.m. in the evening. The aim is to get patients home on the same day with a treatment plan, which may include medication and may involve another appointment, which will be organised before they leave. It is very unlikely that patients will need to be admitted to the hospital, but if there is a need to stay in hospital, a bed will be found as soon as possible. For further information about SDEC, go to the University Hospital Sussex NHS Foundation Trust website.

0: 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But it shouldn't be down to luck.
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5: From the Sky News Centre at 6, Elon Musk's become the world's first trillionaire after SpaceX shares jumped in value as they launched on the stock exchange. The tech firms began trading on the Nasdaq at $150 a share. Its founder admits he wasn't confident of success at the start, but now has clear aims.
6: It's to take the fiction out of science fiction. We want to be able to take anyone who wants to go to the moon, anyone who wants to go to Mars, we want to be able to take you there. Not just a few astronauts, I mean you. Literally you.
5: His wealth now tops that of Ireland, although it could drop if the SpaceX share price goes down. Iran's foreign minister has echoed Donald Trump, saying a peace deal with America has never been closer. Meanwhile, the US president's hit out over reports suggesting the terms are favorable to Tehran. He says that's fake news. The prime minister has insisted defense is a priority, saying every government department's making cuts to help fund the military. Sir Keir Starmer has been speaking after the departure of Defence Secretary John Healey and conceded he needs to turn things around. Our political correspondent Ali Fortescue says yesterday's resignation was a big blow.
7: I've spoken to several government sources in the last 24 hours, and even those who thought there might be a window of opportunity for the Prime Minister are now talking about him as a dead man walking.
5: A British man's been jailed for encouraging a vulnerable American to take his own life during an online video call. Dylan Phelan's been handed a sentence of 6 years and 4 months after Travis Dyer's suicide in Louisiana in 2024. The King has paid tribute to artist Sir David Hockney following his death at the age of 88. His Majesty says he was a giant of the art world and an inspiration whose talent and innovation will be sorely missed. And Scotland manager Steve Clarke says Scott McTominay is available for their World Cup opener against Haiti. The Napoli defender missed training yesterday because of an upset stomach. That's the latest. I'm Stevie Shillinglaw.
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and welcome to Catch a Smile, a celebration of music from the island of Jamaica. I am Paul B, and I will be with you for the next hour. Whether it is ska, or rock steady, or dancehall, or indeed reggae, you will find it all here on Mid Downs Radio. So let's get the show off to a cracking start with this great track.

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1: Well, that's it for me this time round. You have been listening to the great music of Jamaica on Catch a Smile with Paul B. Many thanks for listening. Coming up next is the news on the hour. Stay with us on Middowns Radio for great music and entertainment all of the day and all of the night.

Now that's a way to start a radio show, would you not agree? Released in America in 1975, but it was not until 1987 that it came out as a UK hit single for The Boss. Born to Run, Bruce Springsteen. Kicks us off on Totally 80s from Middowns Radio. My name is Kevin Payne. A very good evening to you. A special edition of the programme again tonight. It's the 100 Club. Now, what is the 100 Club, you might ask? Well, it's those artists who spent 100 weeks or more in the UK top 75 singles charts throughout the 1980s. And that includes, of course, The Boss, Bruce Springsteen, a total of 102 weeks, with that number 16 single in 1987 called Born to Run. And the Pet Shop Boys with 113 weeks on the survey, and a big number one song from 1987. It's a sin on Middowns Radio.

Well, I hope you're enjoying the music so far on Totally 80s from Midtown's Radio 1350 AM. It's the 100 Club, those artists with 100 weeks or more on the UK Top 75 Singles Charts throughout the 1980s. And the very first UK Top 20 hit single from Simple Minds was called Promise You a Miracle. Got to number 13 in 1982 and contributed towards their 145 weeks in the UK Top 75 throughout the decade. Pet Shop Boys from 1987 and the big number one song It's a Sin before that. And right now, from 1981, celebrating Martin Luther King Jr. Day. Happy birthday from Stevie Wonder.

0: 1981 was the year for Happy Birthday from Stevie Wonder, celebrating the memory of Martin Luther King Jr. And Martin Luther King Jr. Day, when is it in the United States of America? Shall I tell you? It's the third Monday in January. And what a cracking tune that is. Let's take a break for some hospital information on the 20. And when we come back on the other side, a song that entered the charts at number one in March of 1980.
1: 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The audiology department at the Princess Royal Hospital provides a full range of hearing and balance services. As well as clinical consultations, their service includes repair of faulty hearing aids, retubing, ear mould impressions and other minor problem repairs. By appointment only. Appointments are normally offered the same or the next day. They can also offer advice if you need help to hear the TV, phone, doorbell or smoke alarm. More information on their postal service, hearing aid battery replacement, lip reading classes and much more is available on the audiology page of the Brighton and Sussex University Hospital's website www.bsuh.nhs.uk.
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7: 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Dad. Dear, oh dear, oh dear. 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Again.
8: Plan an escape route in case of a fire. 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

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And David Bowie playing out from that huge selling album in 1983. The third hit single to come from Let's Dance was called Modern Love. And before that, an outfit that spent 139 weeks on the UK Top 75 in the 1980s, which was more than they did in the 1970s, because most of their back catalogue was reissued in February of 1983. The Jam, the big number one song from March of 1980, Going Underground on Mid Downs Radio, double A-side with Dreams of Children. 139 weeks on the UK Top 75 throughout the 1980s. And coming next, another big song from the year of 1980. Before he did anything solo, he was the drummer and frontman with Genesis. Turn it on again, Phil.

157 weeks as a solo artist in the UK top 75 singles charts throughout the 1980s. 113 weeks with Genesis. And that's how it all began at the beginning of the decade. It's May of 1980. Turn It On Again on Totally 80s from Mid Downs Radio. My name's Kevin Payne. I present a number of other shows on MDR. And one of those is a series of programmes called Kev's Classic Artist. And there's about 21, 22 editions of that programme now. And my favourite, I think, of all of them was the Madness edition. Somehow everything kind of clicked together, but then it would, wouldn't it? With such a discography as Madness. It's House of Fun from 1982.

Well, there's about half a dozen artists in the 100 Club who have exceeded 200 weeks in the UK Top 75 throughout the 1980s. And one of those has to be the Nutty Boys from Northwest London, doesn't it? Welcome to the House of Fun was their only UK number one selling single, but a big tune it was amongst so many other big hit singles that they had, particularly in the early 1980s. Here's another artist who has exceeded 200 weeks on the UK

0: huge number of weeks on the UK Top 75 throughout the 1980s. Exceeds the 100 Club by a country mile. In fact, 234 weeks on the charts in total. Which means, I think, that only Madonna and Shake It exceeded Michael Jackson in terms of weeks on the charts. Shaking Stevens was top of the pile. Now, there's a surprise, isn't there? Remember that like it was yesterday from the summer of 1984. Farewell, my summer love, and for now, farewell, Michael.
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13: It's a kind of magic. 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

All the big artists on one show, eh? Funny, isn't it? It's a Kind of Magic. Queen from 1986 got to number three. Playing out on Totally 80s from Midtown's Radio, the 100 Club, those artists who spent 100 weeks or more in the UK Top 75 singles charts throughout the 1980s. And they cleared it, of course, by a country mile. They did it in the 70s as well, but that won't surprise you either. 176 weeks in the 80s for the Queen, and it's a Kind of Magic playing out on Midtown's Radio. 1350 AM, good evening to you.

Well, I can't remember the last time I actually played that tune. I rather enjoyed that. I hope you did as well. One of his big hits from the 1980s, Rod Stewart's number two in 1986, Every Beat of My Heart, playing out on Totally 80s on Mid Downs Radio. My name is Kevin Payne. This is the 100 Club, and these are Aha from 1986.

So 107 weeks in total on the UK top 75 singles charts throughout the 1980s, the outfit that didn't begin until 1985.

coming up towards the halfway stage on this particular edition of the Totally 80s 100 Club. My name is Kevin Payne. Back after the news with some big tunes, but first, a song that was a top three hit right at the beginning of 1985, taking us to the halfway stage. Tears for Fears on MDR.

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song that did most of its chart performing in 1979, but it was still there at the beginning of 1980. What a duet that was. No More Tears. Enough is enough is enough. Donna Summer and Barbara Streisand playing out on Totally 80s.

Donna Summer was nicknamed the Queen of Disco in the 1970s and spent a total of 125 weeks in the UK Top 75 in the 1980s. And a few of those were with Barbara Streisand, a song that was released back end of 1979, Enough is Enough. And what about that from George Benson from 1983? Feel Like Making Love, 111 weeks on the UK Top 75 for George Benson. Smooth customer, eh? Welcome back to the programme. My name is Kevin Payne. The fresh sound of Kool & the Gang next.

0: a hugely popular band in the 1980s. They spent 196 weeks in the UK top 75 throughout the decade. And there they were, right in the middle, 1985, first few weeks of that year, as I recall. Song got to number 11. It was Fresh from Kool and the Gang. Hope you're enjoying the music so far on the 100 Club from Totally 80s.
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Boy George and Culture Club with an American hit on the Totally 80s 100 Club. I'll Tumble For Ya. US 12-inch remix. Hope you're enjoying the music tonight on the 100 Club. Going to take a break for some staff information shortly.

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My name is Kevin Payne. I hope you're enjoying the mix of music we're playing for you tonight. Certainly some varied stuff, I'd say.

What went wrong with the British record buying public with that particular tune? Only got to number 45 in 1986. Love Will Conquer All. Lionel Richie on Midtowns Radio, 1350 AM. And 136 weeks he spent on the UK top 75 singles charts throughout the 1980s. He also did the business in the 1970s with the Commodores, of course. We all remember Three Times a Lady. More or less the song that introduced him. More or less, not quite the first one, I don't think. UB40 kicked off their chart career

Don't Break My Heart, UB40. Mentioned a little bit earlier on that there are six artists that have exceeded 200 weeks in the UK Top 75 throughout the 1980s, and one of those is UB40, total of 225 weeks on the survey, with a song from the mid-1980s, therefore from their mid-repertoire of the 1980s. The Joshua Tree, big-selling album of the 1980s, US number one single, number four this side of the pond. For U2 and Bono, it's 1987. We're playing With or Without You.

0: 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With or without you, you too on Midtown's Radio 1350 AM. I hope you're enjoying the programme. It's a totally 80s music special, the 100 Club. Those artists who spent 100 weeks or more on the UK Top 75 singles charts throughout the 1980s. And you too cleared the bar, but only just 103 weeks. With or without you, we move towards a break on the 40, and when we return on the other side, we'll be skin deep in it all.
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Better watch out for the Skin Deep, the Stranglers from 1984. A song you don't actually hear that very often on the radio, but one of my favourites from their 1980s repertoire. The 100 Club on the Downs Radio, 1350 AM. My name is Kevin Payne. And coming next, an outfit who had many a big hit in the 1980s, which didn't include this next one. Only got to number 41. Travesty.

Had a shed load of great hits, has to be said. Howard Jones from Southampton, 1955 he was born. I don't know why I know that, but I do. I wasn't there, by the way. Pearl in a Shell, one of his big hits from 1984. And the guy who's bottom of the 100 Club. Do you want to know who's just outside the 100 Club, the closest to getting inducted? The one and only Elvis Costello, 99 weeks. Wow. Going to squeeze two more in before the top of the hour. First of those, an outfit that won the Eurovision Song Contest back in 1981 and amassed a total of 150 weeks on the UK Top 75 Singles Chart.

0: 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In 2026, we are celebrating 50 years since Middowns Radio first opened its doors in 1976. 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

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Tracks from Tamla Motown, Stax, Atlantic, Chess, all those great soul labels. 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

0: There are many things a mother can pass on to her baby. 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

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Please don't give up on me. 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I'm gonna hold on.

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0: 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Now look here. I want that guitar to fall in on that. Turn it up now. 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

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This has been Alex Jones. Stay with us on Middowns Radio for the best of entertainment. 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

0: All of the day and all of the night at the Princess Royal Hospital and throughout Mid-Sussex, this is Mid-Downs Radio.
1: There's gotta be a record of you someplace. 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